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0: You know.

go bad in the nighttime. 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I got that Dolce on, that Dolce on, that Dolce on mine. 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
1: Carnegie Hall as well.
2: I never thought as a blues singer that I would have the honor to perform at Carnegie Hall. I passed it thousands of times growing up in New York City, and I always dreamed of singing there. But what happened to me was I was on the Leadbelly Fest, and I had to sing between Eric Burdon and Buddy Guy, which nearly gave me a heart attack. I was already scared to death just to be at Carnegie Hall, and now going on right before Buddy Guy was just...
1: Which year was this?
2: This was 2 years ago. And I haven't forgotten a moment of it yet.
1: You'd like to do it again?
2: I would do it again in a second.
3: Vi bluser I Oslo, vi gikk på sosial for noen år siden. Altså, ikke det kanskje du tenker på, at vi gikk der for å få oss penger. Nei, tvert imot. Vi gikk der for å høre blues og møte gamle venner. Gamle og unge venner. Det var også en fin tid, og det intervju som jeg laget her, det var med Sarre Schorr. 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Sarre Schorr, om du ikke visste det, så kommer hun altså til Salt, Langkaia, Oslo, og holder konsert. Og det slett ikke så lenge til, det nemlig 23. mai. Så det mulig det mer billetter igjen, sjekk ut. Men nå kommer Sarre Schorr altså, og skal synge for oss Back in LA.

Walter Trout, Sign of the Times, Provoke Records. Ed Hawker, Project, Born to Rock, EH Records. Ari Havert, Get It While It's Hot, Independent Release. Warriors Artists, A Tribute to the Kings of Zydeco, 100 Years of Clifton Chenier. Valcor Records, den har gitt ut både på CD, LP og digital. Professor Blues holder kurs i blues.

0: 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Och kan vi nu
1: We are unable to take your call at this moment. 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